0: Live, home of the Steve Harvey Morning Show. That was Kehlani with Folded. You are in the lab with your girl, Gab. Listen, again, it's 8 o'clock on a Thursday. I need y'all at Coco's, all right, for the Pastor Mike edition. It's just getting started, so make sure y'all pop out. Now, listen, if you love to laugh, we got your hookup to the LOL Comedy Jam, how you can get your hands on some tickets, as well as tickets to see the Queen Bee Lil' Kim, all right? And don't forget, 9 o'clock Takeover Mix coming up, so you can hit DJOS up at DJOS on all platforms and let them know what you want to hear. Up next, here's Cardi B, Pretty and Petty, Power 95. Yeah.
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0: 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Are you dumb? 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

95, that was Shaggy featuring Akon with Boom Body. 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
2: 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She had a little girl named Denise, and she had a little boy.
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1: 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We got work to do. Tell Quisha mom I said drop you off as soon as y'all leave there.
2: Okay.
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0: Power 95. That was Drake with Too Hard for the Radio. All right, now a massive flash flood tore through the Himalayan border region between Nepal and Tibet on Wednesday morning, and the numbers keep climbing by the hour. What started as reports of a few dozen dead has since ballooned into a catastrophe, with over 30 people confirmed killed and hundreds of tourists still unaccounted for as rescue crews scramble through mud, debris, and washout roads to find survivors. Now, I did see a video of when it actually happened in a particular area. Baby, let me tell you, devastating. I don't know what I would do, and I'm not a strong swimmer, but honestly, after seeing that, it doesn't, even if you were a strong swimmer, if you were caught in the thick of it, who really knows, but this was devastating. Now, an earthquake reportedly triggered the massive landslide that dammed up a river, and when the natural dam gave away, it sent a violent surge of water crashing downstream onto everything in its path. Now, other reports point to an ice rock avalanche that blocked a river before releasing a sudden catastrophic surge downstream. Either way, the result was the same, a literal wall of water and mud swallowing up entire communities in seconds. All right, now listen, if you haven't seen this, go to my Instagram, Gabs_lab, and look at my stories. You'll be able to see it. I posted it there. Let me tell you, this is crazy. It's hard to watch. So we will definitely be praying for the people of Nepal. And, you know, we pray that the death toll doesn't continue to climb, because after seeing this video, it breaks my heart. All right, so keep them in your thoughts and your prayers. Coming up after the break, we got NBA YoungBoy with No Smoke. So make sure you keep it locked to the station where hip hop and R&B connect. 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

0: 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That was J. Cole with The Legacy. All right, now the LOL Comedy Jam goes down October 9th at the Martin Marietta Center, downtown Raleigh. Comedians D-Ray Davis, Lavelle Crawford, Earthquake, Don DC Curry, and Adele Givens will all be hitting the stage. 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
13: 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What is

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0: Hour 95. That was the 9 o'clock takeover mix with DJ OS. He'll be back tomorrow, same time, different vibes. So make sure you hit him up at DJ OS and let him know what you want to hear. All right, now, if you're really listening to me, if you're locked in with me like I hope you are, you remember a few days ago we talked about the former child star Raquel Lee and her lawsuit against Disney. Well, it looks like Raquel reportedly reached a confidential settlement with actor Mark Curry back in 2015, years before filing her current lawsuit accusing Disney of failing to protect her from alleged sexual abuse as a teenager. All right, now, Curry played Lee's father in the 2001 Disney Channel movie, The Proof Point. Now, according to reports, attorney Gloria Allred represented Lee in the private settlement. Now, the terms of the agreement have not been disclosed. The reported settlement does not mean Curry admitted wrongdoing. Now, if you don't know who Mark Curry is, he's from Hanging with Mr. Cooper. Now, the youngins may not know who we're talking about. They probably don't even know who Raquel Lee is, but she was on the Amanda Show. She was in Disney movies. All right, she was pretty funny. And then after a while, we didn't see her anymore. And apparently, it's because whoever this was abusing her. She was drinking when she was with that person. And instead of them noticing the signs, they were just like, no, she's wild, out of control. And eventually, you know, that reputation that for whatever reason she had, you know, kind of ruined potential opportunities for her as far as her career. But I'm like, I'm looking at Mark Curry sideways. And my thing is, I know they say if they reach a settlement, there's no, that doesn't mean, you know, that he's admitting to any wrongdoing. But in my mind, I'm not settling for anything if I know I didn't do something, okay? You could say I ran over your dog. I'm not settling if I know I didn't run over your dog. So that's just my point of view on that. But I don't know. We'll see. I want to see what happens with this lawsuit against Disney, because baby, that is Disney. Let's hope she can get some justice. All right, coming up after the break, we have more of your favorite hip-hop and R&B, so make sure you keep it locked. Power 95.
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94.95, home of the Steve Harvey Morning Show. That was Chris Brown and Bryson Tiller with It Depends. You are in the lab with your girl Gab this hour. Listen, if you're trying to go to the R&B Rewind Millennial Tour, make sure you stick around. I got details on how you could possibly win some tickets. And we also got to talk about LaKeila Taylor, all right? I don't know if y'all remember her story, but she came to her brother's aid when he was getting jumped in Foot Locker, and now she's facing 5 to 15 years in

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2: What else? Badness, where them a set? How we above the other set, like where them a set? Jane it a jig, bad class, for a foot, we no listen, boy, where you a chat, where them a set? What else? Badness, where them a set? How we above the other set, girl, where them a set? Jane it a jig, bad class, for a foot, we no listen, boy, where you a chat, where them a set?

0: やちょっと触れません。
1: Power 95, that was Naj with We Run a Grudge, the remix. Alright, now we have an update on 20-year-old Lakeila Taylor. She's a young woman who was accused of opening fire after allegedly witnessing several men jump and pistol whip her older brother during a confrontation outside of a Michigan Foot Locker. Well, she has now pleaded guilty, alright? Now, Taylor is facing manslaughter and several other charges as part of the plea deal. Now, the guilty plea means more serious charges, including second-degree murder and assault with intent to murder, will be dismissed. Now, as previously reported, Taylor was 19 when prosecutors say she opened fire during the confrontation, shooting four men and killing two. Now, she maintained that she was trying to defend her brother after seeing him being attacked. Now, Taylor was previously facing the possibility of life behind bars. Under the plea deal, she is now expected to receive between 5 and 15 years in prison when she is sentenced. I don't know. I have mixed emotions about this because from what I heard, but you know, we can't go off of hearsay, but they're saying that it's a possibility that the brother may have started the fight, but at the end of the day, I have a brother. I have a younger brother. I'm my brother's keeper. There's no way I could watch my brother getting jumped by four individuals and I just sit back and do nothing. I don't know. If I were in her shoes, who's to say that, you know, I wouldn't have done the same thing? You really don't know what you're capable of until you're put in that type of situation. But you know, the plea deal has gotten her out of life in prison, which I can't say I felt like she deserved that. I definitely don't feel like she would have deserved life in prison. Let's just see what the judge tries, what he decides to give her when it's time for her to be sentenced. All right. And I will keep everyone updated. Coming up after the break, we got King Von, Crazy Story, J. Cole with Who Is You. 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

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Cute

way, it's a real. 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Break it further down to whatever's gonna earn the math. 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The streets ain't safe, I prefer the deserted path. Was walking with my Walkman one day when I heard a blast. 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

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That was NBA YoungBoy with Makes No Sense. All right, now listen, the weekend is almost here, and you already know I got you covered on what you should be doing this weekend. 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All right, drink specials, hookah, good food. So make sure you come out and enjoy the new day party vibe at Mixers. All right, up next, we got Drake, Future, Molly Santana. Ran to it.

a friend for my friend. Know what I'm saying? Outside is back to what it was, you know what I'm saying? Atlanta, tell you about my run, you know what I'm saying? Ask Pluto Banker 21, you know what I'm saying? I done put up half, what's done is done, you know what I'm saying? Two cars in the back, two in the front, you know what I'm saying? They so down for

Power 95, home of the Steve Harvey Morning Show. That was Drake with Too Hard for the Radio. You are in the lab with your girl Gab. Listen, it's not looking good for your boy Dirk, all right? I saw where it looks like his murder for hire trial it took a little turn on yesterday. Now OTF Jam took the witness stand and directly linked him to the fatal 2022 shooting at the center of the federal case. All right, now according to reports, he named Dirk as one of the people involved in the incident. He also identified Dirk's co-defendants DeAndre Wilson and David Lindsay as participants. Now, Robinson was fatally shot in Los Angeles during an attack, and prosecutors allege was connected to a murder for hire plot targeting Quando Rondo. Now, Rondo survived the shooting while Robinson, who was traveling with him, was killed, all right? And there, this, his person, his people took the stand and said, hey, yeah, he's connected to it. These boys not trying to go to jail. They are not trying to go to prison, and honestly, you knew what you were doing when you were wrapped up in that lifestyle, okay? Y'all, some people act like they don't realize the consequences of their actions if caught. Like, you should be doing it anyway, but you gotta realize when doing this stuff, it's a possibility that you could be caught. It's a possibility you may go to prison. Possibly for the rest of your life, depending on what you did. So it's not worth it. It is not worth it. Y'all get a job, go to school, get your education, stay out of those streets. Up next, here's Masego Bougie Benton. 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

Let's get the party started. See you at the bar, you was hardly talking. That's when I knew that your heart was scarring. Friends to lovers need a part to star in. Like, wait, babe, let me ask your pardon. This ain't Gucci, this is Prada, darling. 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And you started laughing, cause you think I'm joking. But looking in your eyes, that's the best thing.

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Kwanzaa Jones with Body So T. All right, now Kwanzaa Jones has officially made history as the first black woman to become a majority owner of a Major League Baseball team, marking a groundbreaking moment not only for baseball but for business leadership and representation. Now, for generations, black women have broken barriers across every industry, often becoming the first to achieve what many once believed was impossible. All right, now Kwanzaa Jones adds her name to that growing legacy, proving once again that there is no limit to what black excellence can accomplish. All right, so congratulations to Miss Kwanzaa Jones. We love it. We love black excellence. All right, coming up after the break, we got Rima with T, so make sure you keep it locked to your favorite station, Power 95.

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0: Power 95. That was Lotto featuring Glorilla with Get Out My Face. And that is my time. I gotta get up out of here, but I'll be back tomorrow. Feel Good Friday, same time, 7 o'clock. So make sure you tune in and turn me up. You guys enjoy what's left of your Thursday night. All right, up next is Kehlani, Cardi B, Pocket Power 95.
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1: 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She is not mine.
2: You cold.
1: In the blood.
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1: She belongs to the street.
3: Skin.
1: Sprawl up, win petty. 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Pull up, could've, we ready.
3: Yeah.

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2: Women let her tell you stuff after you're in love with her. I told you about that. You did not tell me about him. Yes, I did tell you about him. You did not tell me he had sex with that NBA player. I'm walking around with this fool jersey on.
3: No, black folks don't never leave their kids no will. They just be fighting over the change in his jean pocket.
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1: Plus, earthquake.
6: 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So they called me the other day. Hey, we might have to hold him back a year. I like, well, you gonna give me my money back?
1: And Adele Givens.
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2: In Lee. 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

0: big little baby. 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
0: Acting stingy with the Becky must don't think that I'm a. Huh? 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
0: I just ain't got no.
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I'm a pop star like I'm Caden. 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Simon says you should pay me. Pay up. Twerking on a private jet. He took us all on vacation.

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13: Never chase bread, chase the vision. 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Success feel better, independent. 9-11 at the Valley, Adeline. 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

0: out on another hemisphere. 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
1: 21.
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1: 21.
0: Y'all running from the smoke still.
1: 21.
0: Yeah, he a rap, but he ain't got cheese. Giving our sleep, who wants these? 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
0: He need gas, he on E.
1: 21.
0: All that woofing, he too drunk.
1: 21.
0: Got it smashed by the OE.
1: 21. 21.
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0: Huh? 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Whoa. 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Listen, learn and we moving on. Whoa. I got firm, it's like Capone. Yeah. Got my shot. 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

0: but I don't know if the poop better if he crying and Meek still be in my DMs, I be having to duck him.
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11: 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Somebody tell them people Mr. Hem is here.
2: Whoa. 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

I'm him. 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Big Master P vibe, no limit. Falling hard on another hemisphere. Somebody tell them people Mr. Hem is here. Whoa, whoa, whoa, whoa, whoa. Mr. Hem.

0: against the shore, smoking on the back, water splash, I ignore it, no cap, I done toured all the way from the trap, the luxury lap, better I adapt, you can put me any place on the map, cause I'm him, never chase bread, chase the vision, make your word when you say it, be the business, no cap, God, I'm a witness, success feel better, independent, 9-11 at the valley, I done in it, big master P vibe, no limit, falling hard on another hemisphere, somebody tell them people Mr. Hem is here.
1: Whoa, whoa, whoa, whoa, whoa, whoa.
0: Mr. Hem is here.
1: Whoa, whoa, whoa, whoa, whoa, whoa.
0: Mr. Hem.
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1: You know, men are really, really not nurturing is not really what we do.
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1: Now, he looking at a weaker. You need a bath. You ain't walking. Now, you want some more soup.
3: Keep
1: the game on. You all in here. You
3: the
1: know,
3: game is on. What that got to do?
1: You need to be washed. You know.
2: In sickness and in health. He took that.
0: If I got to get you to that bathroom, we got a problem.
3: What
0: we
3: is got the problem?
2: You guys are such babies. What?
1: Yeah. What? And if you start before I get out that dough, I don't need to be in here for this. Hey, wait, baby. Wait a minute. God damn, I took too long getting you in here.
3: I wasn't expecting that one. You are so stupid.
1: You have got to wait. You have got to wait till I get out here. Did I take too long getting you in here? Baby, as soon as I set you down, you just started. I gotta get out this door.
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33: Yeah.
34: All right, so this is from Paul on Steve Harvey FM, Steve. He says, this season I've got tickets to the football games. I've got season tickets, as a matter of fact. My wife has no interest in going this season. To take the extra seat, she strongly suggested that I bring along her dad. I'm not feeling it. My father-in-law and I don't get along. He's never treated me with any kind of respect and is always going in on me about my job rather than learning how to fix a car. Yet I'm the one who can afford season tickets. I get the feeling that this is something she's already promised her dad, and I'm not a fan. Morning crew, what's the best way to handle this?
1: Hey, I ain't taking your daddy to this game. You know, your daddy don't really care for me, and I'm not finna spend my 5 hours on Sunday down there with his. I ain't taking your daddy to the game. It's gonna be real hard to get us in my car. I'm gonna tell you that right now.
35: That's the best way to handle it.
1: I'm gonna just tell you right now, I'm not taking your daddy down to the game. I'm gonna take one of my partners. You don't want to go, I'm gonna take one of my partners with me so I can have a good time. This my Sunday. Mm-hmm. These my season tickets. I work. Your father don't really care for me, and I understand that. But I'm not gonna suck up to him on game day. We can barbecue in the backyard. Mm-hmm. You know, but we not going to the game.
35: Well,
1: and
35: you
1: and that's unfair of you to ask me to the game.
36: That is.
1: Oh, really, it's unfair.
35: Mm-hmm.
1: Yeah. It's unfair. You know your daddy don't care for me.
35: Mm-hmm.
1: And I'm not finna drive down here and spend all this time with him. With his
36: pee like 4 times every 30 minutes. Now I'm got to make sure he gets to the bathroom. It's a lot going on with your daddy.
1: Yeah.
35: Well,
1: we ain't got seats on the ground.
35: A bonding situation.
34: Yeah, maybe they could bond.
1: We don't need that. Men, listen to me.
35: Bond.
1: Ladies.
35: Okay.
1: Stop trying to get your men to bond with your daddy. We don't need bonding time. Listen to me. We know when we like each other. quickly right away. We ain't got to sit around to figure it out.
35: Okay. Yeah.
1: That's one thing about men, man. Once we cool, we cool. But once we ain't cool, let's just stay right here, dog. It's all good.
0: Yeah.
34: What about
1: if he respects your father?
34: Mm-hmm. What about if he took him just to one game?
1: No, we ain't going nowhere. Not a game. That's a whole Sunday afternoon. We got to drive, sit in traffic, get through the parking lot, find our way to our seats, sit there. Then we got to lead the game. You know, at a certain time, he got to go early. Because we got to leave early so he don't get stampede trampled with his old...
34: Another question.
1: Then we
34: got
1: to walk to the parking lot. Now, by the time I get your daddy home, I done thought about killing him four times.
34: What would that conversation in the car be like if you did take his dad?
36: Not one.
34: Father-in-law.
1: No, but see, his daddy don't like it. You know, you'd have a different car had you done something better with your life.
36: What?
34: That's how he talks.
1: What kind of job you has got now? Where do my baby want to go some more place? What you going to do for her?
0: What's the plan?
1: Man, get your out.
34: He put his father-in-law on the car.
36: Ain't nobody doing that. He can have the tickets the weekends I don't go. How about that?
34: Yeah. Okay. All right. I think we might have time for one more, Steve. This is from Sherry on Facebook. Sherry says, my birthday is coming up in a few weeks, and typically my sweet husband does his best to get a thoughtful gift for me, but it's rarely what I really want or would buy for myself. Should I just be proactive and tell him exactly what to get me, or do you think it's better to let him do his best on his own?
1: Yes, absolutely. Y'all been married too long. Tell your man what you want. We have all walked in with the wrong box, with the wrong thing. All of us.
0: Oh.
1: And women all over the country have had to go, oh, thank you so much.
34: Yes.
1: Oh, my
34: yes.
1: God.
34: Oh, yes.
1: No.
34: Yeah. That's
1: then
34: true.
1: She'll never wear it or use it. Mm-hmm. Baby, what do you want this year?
34: Okay.
1: And go buy her that. Y'all too old for surprises. Surprises right. Is for kids at Christmas. Ain't no Santa Claus.
34: Oh, Steve. More of the Steve Harvey Morning Show coming up at 20 minutes after the hour, right after this.
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24: Last break of the day. We've had a great morning today.
25: Absolutely.
24: Yes, we have fun today. Steve, it's time for you now to take us home with your closing remarks. What you got for us today, Steve?
26: Once again, it's about sharing the things that I've learned along the way. And one of the things I think is very important that we should talk about, blame and excuses. Blame and excuses. I'm telling you, man, they serve no purpose. Excuses, first of all, are only good for the person that's providing them. It does nothing for the person who receives it. Have you ever had somebody tell you a reason why they didn't do something and you were counting on them to get it done and they gave you an excuse as to why? Okay, here's somebody supposed to pick you up in the carpool for work. Now you done gave your car to your spouse so they could go do what they want to do. Now you sitting there waiting on the carpool to come pick you up. They don't pick you up. Now they late. Man, I had a hard time getting up this morning, man. I'm glad, but I'm here though. Whoa, man. That's an excuse. What do you mean you late? You had a hard time getting up. I'm sitting up here waiting on you to pick me up and you come 45 minutes late. Now I'm late for work. See that excuse? That does okay for, I was sick this morning. I didn't feel up to it. That excuse works wonderful for you. But the person receiving the excuse gets nothing. You've got to remove excuses from your vocabulary and your walk in life. See, I don't really accept excuses from anybody in my camp. If you're an employee, you work for me, I don't do excuses because I don't give none. Today, for example, I'm not feeling real well. You know, so my sinus system kicked in. I'd had a troublesome night last night. I'm not feeling well. But guess what? I came to work on the radio today, and I'll do these two shows I got to do today. Because they don't care about my excuses. People who are looking for me to wake them up in the morning, give them a laugh, or give them a thought starter, they're not looking for my excuses. They're just looking for the results. The excuses don't do me no good. Now, there's some days all of us are not up to par. We're not 100%. But I don't care about the excuses. I don't accept excuses because I don't give excuses. The other thing I remove from my life is blame. And once you blame another person, man, this is what happened with blame. Blame and excuses, listen to me. Finger pointing does nothing. Because you've heard the old saying, every time you point your finger at a person, you notice there's three of them pointing back at you. Once you are in the blame business and the excuse business, you forfeit your chance for growth. I'll give you an example. If you're always talking about it's somebody else's fault, and you always have an excuse why something didn't get done or accomplished, guess what? Now you can't grow. You can't grow. You can't fix it, because the reason why it didn't happen or the reason why you didn't accomplish it is because you blame someone else and you have an excuse. Once you start accepting blame and excuses, you forfeit your chance for growth. You kill any chance for change. Sometimes all you have to do as a person is search within yourself and find out what it is about you that you could change that could start producing a better result. But if you always blaming somebody else and providing and accepting excuses from yourself and other people, guess what you've done? You've killed your chance for change. Sometimes you could be doing a whole lot better in life if you would just change. If you would search yourself and change something about you, you would be doing so much better. If you just search yourself, stop allowing excuses to be a part of your makeup and stop allowing blame to be a part of it, and you would discover a lot of this is just you. It could be you. Another thing that blame and excuse it does, it allows you to fail favorably. You know, man, you can just get all right with failing. You can fail favorably because it ain't my fault. And I didn't do it because it was cold outside. So ta-da, you allow yourself to fail favorably. That's an ugly spot to be in. But blame and excuses allows you to fail favorably. Like it's okay to fail because it ain't my fault. Because I have an excuse and it's they fault. Blame and excuses, man, is a very, very dangerous thing out there. Also, blaming excuses promotes a climate of failure. It just permeates, man, throughout your life. And next thing you know, you ain't accomplishing nothing. Because if blame and excuses are part of your makeup, you now have promoted a climate for failure. It's okay. It's okay, because I have a reason why. Why you didn't finish school? Because it was too cold to go. Why you didn't finish school? Because that test was too hard. I didn't study them two pages. I thought they said the first chapter. She questions us on the first three chapters. I didn't hear that. That's the only reason I failed. And you get all right with it. When you're no longer the reason why something happens, you no longer have control over what happens. Let me say that to you one more time. When you're no longer the reason why something happens, you ain't got to take responsibility. You're not the reason. Stop allowing blame and excuses to enter into your makeup. They serve nobody any good, especially you. Those are my closing remarks.
24: All right now. Good day.
26: Have yourself a good week.
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1: You may not have heard about this. And that's no accident. 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Here's what it means, plain and simple. 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And it won't stop there. They want to take us back to the Jim Crow days, and they're counting on us to look the other way and stay home so they can finish the job. 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When we move together, nothing can stop us. 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Because when they take our seats, they take our future, unless we show up and stop. 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
1: Hey, yo, Selena, what up? T-Gutter. Blackjack on the beat. 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

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Somebody tell them people Mr. Hem is here. Whoa, whoa, whoa, whoa, whoa. Mr. Hem is here.

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Big Master P vibe, no limit. Falling hard on another hemisphere. 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
2: 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That's T.I. Starting off the Midday Cruise with Selena on this TGI Friday. Good morning to you. Have music for you coming up from Jodeci in this hour. Lotto on the way, news headlines later on and more. Here's Drake now on Power.

trying to cover it up like a quilt. Rari go skirt on a boy like a kilt. Kept it 100 on paper like Will. Tricking it off on a pay and a bill. That's just how I do the sauce and the spill. These know how I pop it for real. These

0: 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It's Ari Lennox. That one is called High Key. You're on the Midday Cruise. I'm Selena. Good morning to you. Connect with me on Facebook. It's Selena Midday Cruise Crewed Up. Selena Midday Cruise Crewed Up on Facebook. Movies opening for this weekend. There's one I think is going to be really funny with Wile E. Coyote. I'll tell you about that one and more. And like I said, news headlines coming up later in the hour on Power.
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straight, cause it's only putting gas in the tank. Big mama, mama getting spanked. At the end of the day, Maybach, that's the Benz of the day. Car seat, got a kid on the way. This personal.

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14: Mostly cloudy skies today with a chance of a thunderstorm later on this afternoon. Temperatures near 88. Overnight, a chance of thunderstorms. Cloudy, low around 70. Tomorrow, mostly cloudy. A stray shower thunderstorm likely in the afternoon. Temperatures near 85.
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16: What's up, Miss Element?

0: by Chris Brown. That one is called Obvious. Good morning to you once again. I am Selena with a look at what's happening in the news. Devastating news out of Nepal, where search and recovery crews on the Nepal-Tibet border are racing to find survivors of catastrophic flooding after it devastated the region this week. Authorities say that at least 543 people have been confirmed dead, while more than 1,000 remain missing, including about 65 American tourists. The flooding began Wednesday when a massive landslide in the Himalayas reportedly triggered a torrent of water, ice, rock, and debris that surged downriver, destroying homes, roads, and bridges for more than 60 miles. Officials in Nepal and China continue search and recovery operations as investigators work to find out what caused the deadly landslide. And a federal judge has temporarily blocked a new U.S. Postal Service rule tied to the president's executive order on mail-in voting. The rule would have required the Postal Service to track mail ballots and could have led to some ballots being rejected if voters were not on a federal eligibility list. Judge Indira Talwani ruled that the measure is likely unlawful, saying that the federal government cannot take control of election processes without authorization from Congress. She also noted that there was no evidence presented of widespread mail-in voting fraud and warned the rule could disenfranchise voters. The judge says that states do not have enough time or resources to implement the changes before the November midterm elections. The Miss USA pageant crowned a new winner last night and made history as the 31-year-old Justice Kelly of Virginia became the first mother ever to win the title. Kelly, a foster mother of two, was also the first married woman and the first woman in her 30s to take the crown. Following recent rule changes that opened competition to married women, mothers, and contestants over age 25, the pageant was held in Miami, where Kelly told judges that women no longer have to choose between career ambitions, family life, and their dreams. Virginia had not produced a new or Miss USA winner since 1970. Kelly will now go on to represent the United States as the Miss at the Miss Universe competition in Puerto Rico this November. That's an update on the news on Power.
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2: Mostly cloudy skies today with a chance of a thunderstorm later on this afternoon. Temperatures near 88. Overnight, a chance of thunderstorms. Cloudy, low around 70. Tomorrow, mostly cloudy. A stray shower thunderstorm likely in the afternoon. Temperatures near 85.
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5: Ring, ring. Hold up. It's a 9-1-1 number, so you know it knows that.

Computer style of the unibrowed unibomber, who maneuvered through the drama with the suit of armor. Moving calmer than the Buddha, ducking funeral parlors. 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

Power 95.5, Chris Brown with Bryson Tiller. That one is called It Depends. Starting off another hour of the Midday Cruise with Selena. Good morning to you on this TGI Friday. Listen later on for what's on the National Day calendar still to come. Your power quote for the day. Movies opening for this weekend, too. And an interesting question from Reddit. I'll share that with you later. Right now, it's Wally and Leon Thomas and Watching Us.

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0: Power 95.5, that's music from October, London, and she keeps calling as we are cruising through the midday now with Selena. So I mentioned earlier about movies opening for this weekend. It's some pretty cool ones. Finding Emily is a romantic comedy with Tim Bevan and Eric Fellner in that one. Plus, there is another one called Buddy. That's a horror movie. I don't like those. The Dog Stars is a drama with Ridley Scott and Benedict Wong, to name a few. And the most interesting to me is Coyote versus Acme. You remember Wile E. Coyote from Looney Tunes. He was always getting beat up and trains hitting him, dynamite blowing him up and things like that. But he would always bounce back into, you know, his normal self, as all the characters would. Well, in this one, it's a little bit different. Let me let you hear what Matinee Matt has to say about it.
1: Time for the Movie Minute with Matinee Matt. First up is Coyote versus Acme. The hybrid live-action animated film will remind older viewers of Who Framed Roger Rabbit. Will Forte plays the lead as a low-rent ambulance chaser who specializes in helping cartoons sue over ridiculous accidents. But when Wile E. Coyote looks to sue Acme for all it's got, John Cena stands up to defend the megacorp in court. The movie smartly brings Looney Tunes logic into the real world, finding creative ways to make the kind of cartoon violence many of us grew up watching work alongside its human cast. Packed with wall-to-wall gut-busting gags, it wasn't the laughs that surprised me about this one, but the feels. Coyote vs. Acme has a surprising amount of heart and genuine emotion at its core. You can tell that the cast and crew have a real affection for the comedic stylings of the Looney Tunes, and manage to do the classic cartoons justice on the big screen. While nostalgia and fan service are part of the appeal, this is far too clever to come off as just another cynical cash-in. 5 out of 5 stars.
0: I thought so. I thought so, Matinee Matt. I thought it was going to be a good one. It stars John Cena, like he mentioned in there. And we're going to see how that one does at the weekend box office. More music on the way on Power.
2: Our rights came at a cost. The generation that produced Dr. King, Ella Baker, Fannie Lou Hamer, and Malcolm X turned courage into a movement. They faced beatings, police dogs, jail cells, and paid the ultimate price to ensure future generations had a voice in our democracy. Now, the Supreme Court has weakened the Voting Rights Act they fought and bled for. That means less black and brown representation in the offices that determine which schools, communities, and businesses get opportunities. 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
1: 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That one is Take Me Through There. So what are you going to do over the weekend? 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
8: Mostly cloudy skies today with a chance of a thunderstorm later on this afternoon. Temperatures near 88. Overnight, a chance of thunderstorms. Cloudy, low around 70. Tomorrow, mostly cloudy. A stray shower thunderstorm likely in the afternoon. Temperatures near 85.
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0: Power 95.5, Boss Man D'Lo. That one is called Motion Party as we are cruising through the midday now. Your power quote for the day from Chris Dinges, who said, "This life gets bitterly cold. Sometimes you just need to cling to the person that you can claw your way out of the dark with." And so true is that. Stop trying to be in competition with everybody or knock people down and outdo each other, especially with the way things are in the world now. Money being tight because prices are so high and things like that. We've been talking about this with someone, and then I saw someone made a post about this very thing about how families really need to band together. Maybe it's not your blood family. Maybe it's friends that you can count on. But I mean, if you can find a way to work together, especially if you're already living with people, everybody get together, everybody working, everybody helping out to make it successful for everyone involved, so you can build a legacy, so you can build wealth. I know my parents, our family built our house in New Jersey. My father and mother had help from his brothers who would come and help out, and it took a while. It was a process, but everybody worked on it. My siblings and I, we were picking up bricks and pushing wheelbarrows with sand and filling up the wheelbarrows, taking them to Daddy for him to make cement and lay the bricks and all of those types of things. So consider how you can work together instead of one person just trying to do it all. You have people there. Everybody get together. Make it happen. That's your power quote for the day. Be encouraged. 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
2: Mostly cloudy skies today with a chance of a thunderstorm later on this afternoon. Temperatures near 88. Overnight, a chance of thunderstorms. Cloudy, low around 70. Tomorrow, mostly cloudy. A stray shower thunderstorm likely in the afternoon. Temperatures near 85.
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my friend. Know what I'm saying? Outside is back to what it was, you know what I'm saying? Atlanta, tell you about my run, you know what I'm saying? Ask Pluto Bank of 21, you know what I'm saying? I done put up half, what's done is done, you know what I'm saying? 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

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Hey, big booty, big booty. 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

0: Power 95.5, that's SZA. You're on the Midday Cruise now with Selena, and a good day to you once again. Rocky Mount Wilson, Lucama, Kinston, Bailey, and wherever you are listening from. Thanks so much for being here. Now, this is a question, interesting one. What's a harsh reality about keeping friendships as an adult that nobody warned you about? That's the question that I wanted to mention to you earlier. I'll tell you what some responses were on Reddit coming up on Power.
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0: 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What's on the national calendar for today? It is National Thoughtful Day, a good day to think about someone. A kind gesture can go far. Also, it is National Red Wine Day, Rainbow Bridge Remembrance Day. That's where you remember your pets that have crossed the Rainbow Bridge. We had a white German Shepherd one time. It broke my heart when he died. It was only a puppy. National Bowtie Day is on the list, too, to name a few things. It's also Power Rangers Day. That's on the list, too. And it's Cherry Turnover Day. You know, we got to get something sweet in there sometimes. Be encouraged. 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

Power 95.5 is Tim's and what you need, starting off another hour of the Midday Cruise with Selena. Good Friday afternoon to you. So I mentioned earlier about this question, what is a harsh reality about keeping friendships as an adult? Nobody warned you about. I'm sure you got some things that come to mind. I certainly do. Ask Reddit, have that question. I'll tell you some responses on the way. And music coming up from Chubb Rock with your throwback song. J. Cole on the way. Here's Beyonce's new one on Power.

0: Power 95.5, Queen Nigel, that one is called Ring. So are you brokenhearted about losing friendships? It hurts, you know, and it can be lonely. But what's a harsh reality about keeping friendships as an adult that nobody warned you about? Ask Red and have the discussion, and here are some responses. People get busy. They have their own lives, their own goals, their own interests, and sometimes you just turn into two different people and no longer click like you used to. Another one said, you can go months without talking and still be fine, but at some point, months turn into years, and neither one of you notices it. People move away the connection phase and require more effort to keep it going than before. Most people don't care. Another one said that most people are just looking for low maintenance drinking buddies, not actual friends. So those are a few things you probably can relate to that. I can relate to all of those things. And what you do need to remember, though, is when things like that happen, as life changes, you get married, you have kids, and you get busier and you move away, then it's not anything towards you. It's just how life goes sometimes. More music on the way on Power.
1: 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Now, the Supreme Court has weakened the Voting Rights Act they fought and bled for. 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
2: We had to take Quisha aunt to the hospital first day. 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She had a little girl named Denise, and she had a little boy.
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1: Denise and the nephew.
2: Mm-hmm.
1: 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We got work to do. 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
2: Okay.
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0: September 5th, the North Raleigh Hilton, and Chuck Black's birthday bash. 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
1: Hey, it's Steve Harvey, y'all. 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

too? Is it money, is it fame, is it weed, is it drink? Is it coming down with the loud pipes in the rain? Big chillin' only for the power in your name. 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
18: Mostly cloudy skies today with a chance of a thunderstorm later on this afternoon. Temperatures near 88. Overnight, a chance of thunderstorms. Cloudy, low around 70. Tomorrow, mostly cloudy. A stray shower thunderstorm likely in the afternoon. Temperatures near 85.
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0: 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And thank you so much for your company. It's been a pleasure. Let's wrap it up for today, last Friday of the month of August. And thanks so much for being with me here for the Midday Cruise. I'm Selena. 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
1: 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Somebody tell them people Mr. Hem is here.
2: Whoa, whoa, whoa, whoa, whoa.
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0: 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Falling hard on another hemisphere. Somebody tell them people Mr. Hem is here.
1: Whoa, whoa, whoa, whoa, whoa, whoa.
0: Mr. Hem is here.
1: Whoa, whoa, whoa, whoa, whoa, whoa.

0: against the shore. Smoking on the back, water splash, I ignore it. No cap, I done toured all the way from the trap. The luxury lap, better I doubt you could put me any place on the map, cause I'm him. 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Falling hard on another hemisphere. Somebody tell them people Mr. Hem is here.
1: Whoa. 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
0: Mr.
1: about.
0: Mr. Hem is here.
1: Whoa.
0: Mr. Hem.
1: Pad 195 home with the Steve Harvey Morning Show. The boy Train back in the building. Feel good. Friday. Make noise, Friday. Hey man, it's Friday up in here. Somebody make some noise. It's Friday. What you doing? Friday, don't touch the radio. I'm back in. We got the heat. I got some Skiller Baby on the way. B.I.G. on the way coming up in just a little bit. We'll get into some headlines. We'll talk J. Cole. Something happening on tour. Had to cancel the show. We'll get into the details on that and more. You know what I'm saying? 5 hottest songs on the radio. High 5 coming your way. 6 o'clock to Boomy. The boy Train playing some of your favorite joints in the mix. Where the team going to be at this weekend? You know, we outside in the streets. Big shouts out to my Coco's crew. Everybody up in Coco's last night, Thursday night. You already know what it is. Karaoke night goes down. And don't forget, we back in the building September next Friday. We at Coco's for First Friday. Details about that, you'll hear more. Don't touch the radio right now. Let's get it going. Coi Leray, NBA Youngboy, better than yours.

a bag like you vaping. Popping lights on fireworks, I'm a pop star like I'm Caden. 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
2: Yeah. This album is dedicated to all the teachers that told me I never amount to nothing. To all the people that lived above the buildings that I was hustling from that called the police on me when I was just trying to make some money to feed my daughter.
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0: And if you don't know, now you know, you know, you know. Come on. And if you don't know, now you know, you know, you know.
1: So.
0: And if you don't know, now you know, you know.

Drake 21. Got some Wizkid Bougie Prime Time coming up inside the afternoon. We got some Kalani on the way too. All right, holla at the boy Trey. Let me know how your Friday's. Okay, did I just make a word up? I sure did. Hit me up. D-Train 3000 on the gram, in the book, TikTok, Snapchat, on that Twitter, D-Train_3000. That's where the boy Train is at. Holla at me. Drop a friend request in there. D-Train-DT3 Radio. Shout out to my new Facebook buddies out there, man. Let me get a couple of new Facebook.

0: 10. Girl, you a 10, girl, you a 10, girl, you a 10. Girl, you a 10, girl, you a 10, girl, you a 10.
1: Girl, you a 10. Power 95 over to see why we want to show those killer breezy, Bryson Tiller inside the afternoon rolling with the boy Train on the feel good. I hope

0: big shouts out to, I'm about to mess it up, so I ain't gonna say it. Cause I don't wanna mess it up, alright, for real. But, it starts with an I. I-S. You'll know who it is, okay? Boy Music, Cool the Way, the Boy Trey in the building, don't move, bad one.
1: You may not have heard about this, and that's no accident. The Supreme Court just weakened the Voting Rights Act, the same law our people fought and bled for. Here's what it means, plain and simple. Fewer of us in Congress. Fewer at the Capitol in Raleigh. Fewer of us at the table when they decide whose schools get funded, which neighborhoods get new jobs, and which communities get ahead or get left behind. They want to use the same pencil to redraw our districts, rewrite our history, and erase our power and representation. And it won't stop there. They want to take us back to the Jim Crow days, and they're counting on us to look the other way and stay home so they can finish the job. But here's what they forgot. When we move together, nothing can stop us. Our vote is our voice, and it's the one thing they can't redraw. So check your registration status and make a plan to vote. Because when they take our seats, they take our future, unless we show up and stop. Paid for by BPAC, not authorized by any candidate or candidate's committee.
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then on Friday. Feel good, right? Tim's on the way. Got some new Cardi coming up. Y'all seen the new video for Cardi B's? Uh-huh. Cardi, man. Cardi gets outside. When Cardi gets outside, she gets outside. Capital letters. You heard? Doing it. And doing it well. I'm gonna leave that right there, alright? Holla at that boy Trey, you know what's up? Shout out to my winners last night. Don't forget we lace you up and get tickets to see Lil' Kim live next week. She's gonna be in Raleigh doing it, celebrating the hardcore album, and she's gonna be hanging out, doing it real big at the North Raleigh Hilton, alright? You wanna be in the building for that? You know what to do. All you gotta do is lock in with your boy Trey for your chance.

0: 7215. Holla at that. Okay? Don't wait. More hip hop and R&B on the way. Don't touch that thing. Train's in the building. It's Tab.
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0: Hey, it's D-Train and I'm talking to my favorite guy down at LBJ. My man, Shannon. Shannon's people ready to ride, man. What you got going on down there?
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12: Mostly cloudy skies today with a chance of a thunderstorm later on this afternoon. Temperatures near 88. Overnight, a chance of thunderstorms. Cloudy, low around 70. Tomorrow, mostly cloudy. A stray shower thunderstorm likely in the afternoon. Temperatures near 85.
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1: You better do something. 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It's Friday. 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Rolling this Saturday afternoon. Rolling with the boy Train. Hope you're having a good one, man, on this feel good Friday. More hip hop and R&B. Definitely on the way for you. Coming up in just a little bit, top of the hour. We in with some Yeezy Lauren. We'll do that too. Five hottest songs right around the corner. High five coming up. We'll talk J. Cole coming up in just a few minutes. Cold World. Had a situation happen on tour, man. Sad situation too. We'll get into that right there. Coming up in just a little bit. I got you making moves, motivation on the way too. Gotta keep you motivated out here on your Friday, okay? Feeling good. Let's play some music. Got some commercial-free music coming at you right now. Some Akon, Snoop Dogg on the way right now. Future Tyler.
2: Game time. 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

0: but don't hit me on no dime. 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
1: Yeah, yeah.
2: Tell people, tell

I want to see Bobby Morning Show. Yay, Lauren right there. Right? I can't wait to play more music. Got some Drake Shebang coming up. LL Cool J throwback. It's Saturday afternoon. We'll get into that and more. Also, we'll talk J. Cole having a situation happen on tour. We'll get into the details of a tragic situation that did happen. We'll bust that down this hour. Also, I got you making moves, motivation. Coming up just a little bit, okay? So be ready for that right there. Right now, I'm rolling. I'm playing music today. We getting that music in today, for real, right? Shout out to my Tarboro crew checking in. T-Town, what's happening? Kalani, Usher, should've never. It's power.

0: secrets I know got you stressed. Will I take those to my death? Haven't decided just yet. Yeah. 40 was a shebang. All of my offs, they desk. Please don't put me to the test. They trying to get back on the net. I'm trying to get back in the flesh. Yeah.
1: Drake, and I'm on it, shebang, bang, bang. You know what I'm talking about? Power 95 over to Steve Harvey Morning Show. Drake inside the afternoon. Don't roll with the boy Drain. DT3 Radio status up in here. Stick around. We'll get into some headlines. We'll talk J. Cole situation that happened out on tour. We'll bust that down. And also, I got Jamaican Moves Motivation coming up in just a little bit. Get ready, too, for the LOL Comedy Jam October the 9th. Going down at the Mont Marietta Center in Raleigh. It's D-Ray Davis, Lavelle Crawford, Earthquake, Don D.C. 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All right? We make it happen just like that right there, too. Your chance to win tickets. All you got to do is be ready. Hashtag LOL. You know what I'm talking about? That's what's up. Hashtag LOL. Be ready. Text line. 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
3: All right, y'all. It's up to a J. Cole headline that went down, man, on a sad note. You hate to hear about it. J. Cole called off a concert Thursday night in Sacramento, California, after the death of a crew member. Right? An unnamed employee was killed and struck in a truck accident actually on Thursday. In a statement, Cole's team followed the tragic passing of the member, a touring crew member too, at that, in an accident that morning. So it was scheduled to be performing at the Golden One Center, okay, but it was called off. J. Cole put out a statement saying that thoughts and prayers out for the family of the crew member during this difficult time. Now, the crew member was driving a truck that was carrying tour equipment. You know what I'm saying? He was on I-5 when it overturned early that Thursday morning. No more details have been given as far as what caused the accident, what made the accident happen. So, but I'm sure we'll get more of the details as it unfolds. But shouts out to the boy J. Cole. You know, that's major right there. And then, you know, you gotta call off that show that day. You can't really try and go out there and step on that stage and like that ain't happened. You gotta pay homage. And then he's been a part of the tour going on as far as what's been happening so far, you know. So big shouts out to the boy J. Cole. Prayers going out to that family, member of that person. You know, you on tour with J. Cole. I'm pretty sure that was monumental, you know, and then to have something like that actually happen, something untimely like that actually happen, you know. But Hip Hop and R&B's all the way coming up. You're making moves. Motivation is all the way. Don't move.
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8: Overnight, a chance of thunderstorms, cloudy, low around 70. Tomorrow, mostly cloudy, a stray shower thunderstorm likely in the afternoon, temperatures near 85.
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1: Hey yo, I'm not even gonna lie. I used to call myself an ugly you, but I'm not even an ugly you. I'm a sexy you, you understand? Girl all over the globe wanna fuck you, you understand?
2: Yeah. D-Train wants to make moves to keep you motivated.
3: Damn. Yeah.
4: Motivation. Hey man, gotta make moves, gotta stay motivated. You heard like that. 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It says, develop success from failures. Discouragement and failure are two of the surest stepping stones to success. I like it. 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Most importantly, stay motivated. Roll the commercial, free more music on the way. Flashback from Dr. Dre, top of the hour. T.I. back by request. We'll do that right now. LMA, latest one, Mike Jess. 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

Yeah, they giving it up. 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

0: against the shore, smoking on the back, water splash, I ignore it, no cap, I done toured all the way from the trap, the luxury lap, better I adapt, you can put me any place on the map, cause I'm him, never chase bread, chase the vision, make your word when you see it, be the business, no cap, God am a witness, success feel better, independent, 9-11 mid the valley, out of Linux, big master P 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
1: Whoa, whoa, whoa, whoa, whoa, whoa.
0: Mr. Him is here.
1: Whoa, whoa, whoa, whoa, whoa, whoa.
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2: 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Number 1 countdown, driving 5 home, high 5. Coming up just a little bit, we'll get into a DT3 Radio Hot Headline. We'll talk the fate of Dwayne Keefe D. Davis. Latest details on the murder trial of Pac. We'll get into the details of that coming up in just a few minutes. Bye-bye.

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Bang. Power 95, home of the Steve Harvey Morning Show. You're on the Boy Train. Stick around. More music coming up. Some Kalani on the way. I got some Black Youngster Fat Joe on the way, too. We'll jump to the headlines in a little bit. We'll talk Keefe D and his trial to wrap up. We'll get into that. More coming up in just a little bit. Be ready for that right there. Okay. Gotta remind you, don't forget the Soul Series Inc. presents R&B Rewind. It's going down. I'm talking about the Millennial Tour. Friday, September the 25th. Mar-

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3: All right, y'all. Let's jump into a headline. Let's talk the latest in the trial. Keefe D. The defense is ready to rest, believe it or not. The defense rested in his case on Thursday in the murder trial with Dwayne Keefe D. Davis and the man accused of orchestrating the 1996 killing of the rapper icon Tupac. Now, let's see. After calling just three witnesses, Davis' legal teams concluded their presentation without putting their client on the stand. Davis' attorney told the judge when he was asked if his defense was resting in the case, and the judge then confirmed that the presentation of evidence in the case was officially closed. Now, the trial now moves towards its final phase. Jury instructions will be got settled actually this morning, 9 a.m., but closing arguments will be scheduled for Monday at 9 a.m. in the Las Vegas courtroom, and I guess that's what we'll find out. More details and man, possibly find out what's the real fate of the boy, Keefe D. Davis. More hip-hop and R&B on the way. 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
15: Overnight, a chance of thunderstorms, cloudy, low around 70. Tomorrow, mostly cloudy, a stray shower thunderstorm likely in the afternoon, temperatures near 85.
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let's get the party started. See you at the bar, you was hardly talking. That's when I knew that your heart was scarring. 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Like, wait, babe, let me ask your pardon. This ain't Gucci, this is Prada, darling. 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

0: a 10, girl, you a 10. Girl, you a 10, girl, you a 10, girl, you a 10. 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
1: 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You're Power 95 over Steve Harvey Morning Show. Rolling right there. Skiller Baby Brown and the boy Bryson Till. 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Don't forget, if you got a junk car, your junk car might be worth a little money. Alright? Don't sleep on it. You might want to find out the details. 252-883-1598. Tell the boy Neil you heard it right here with the boy D-Train. He got you. So number three, Tim's what you need.
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0: 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Tell them you're ready right here inside of the Hot 5. Number one in the countdown, Young Miami, Spin That.
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0: Number one in that high five countdown, still holding strong. More hip hop and R&B on the way. 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

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Running your house with pumps in the shadow. 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

Let's go. Hey, hey, hey. RP the boy, take off D-Train. Roll the Witches Saturday afternoon. Don't test that damn with hip hop and I'll be coming up in a little bit of some Boss Man D-Lo.

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Lock in with your boy Train all next week too. I'm giving away tickets to see Lil Kim. 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Celebrating that hardcore album. She's going to be at the North Raleigh Hilton. 34, 34.

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1: Our rights came at a cost. The generation that produced Dr. King, Ella Baker, Fannie Lou Hamer, and Malcolm X turned courage into a movement. They faced beatings, police dogs, jail cells, and paid the ultimate price to ensure future generations had a voice in our democracy. Now, the Supreme Court has weakened the Voting Rights Act they fought and bled for. That means less black and brown representation in the offices that determine which schools, communities, and businesses get opportunities. So the fight comes back around to us. This is our moment to refuse to be moved. It's our time to fight for our rights, to fight for equal opportunities, and to protect our history while they try to erase it. Carrying the torch means showing up. 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Show up for those who are yet to be born. And show up because the threats we face right now are all too real. Make a plan and vote. Bring your family. Bring your block. The torch is in our hands now. We won't let it go out. 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
13: Overnight, a chance of thunderstorms. Cloudy, low around 70. Tomorrow, mostly cloudy. A stray shower thunderstorm likely in the afternoon. Temperatures near 85.
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The clock booming, coming up. The boy Train playing some of your favorite joints in the mix. That's right around the corner on Z Way. Okay, be ready for it, okay? Don't forget to be looking for the team this weekend. You know where we at, too. 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

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Doing our thing. Mixer, Sunday, fun day, 1139 Falls Road. Trying to step out on a Sunday, meet us in the brew mill, okay? All right, right now, keep it rolling, commercial free with it. You know what I'm talking about? Lotto, Doja Cat, looking real good, okay?

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0: DJ, my man Shannon. Shannon's people ready to ride, man. What you got going on down there?
1: 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Like, we're doing everything we can to make sure we keep our momentum going. 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
3: Hey. Yeah. Where like at? Where like at?

Flashback joint, 6 o'clock. I know I like to do that. On the way, I got new joint from Rim coming up in a little bit. I got that new cardio on the way too before I roll up out of here. Stick around, we'll get into that. Power 95 lace you up for one of the funniest comedy shows coming in 2026. You know what's up, man. It's the LOL.

0: You may not have heard about this, and that's no accident. The Supreme Court just weakened the Voting Rights Act, the same law our people fought and bled for. Here's what it means, plain and simple. Fewer of us in Congress, fewer at the Capitol in Raleigh, fewer of us at the table when they decide whose schools get funded, which neighborhoods get new jobs, and which communities get ahead or get left behind. They want to use the same pencil to redraw our districts, rewrite our history, and erase our power and representation. 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When we move together, nothing can stop us. 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So check your registration status and make a plan to vote. Because when they take our seats, they take our future. Unless we show up and stop them. 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
14: Here's your Power 95 weather. Overnight, a chance of thunderstorms. Cloudy, low around 70. Tomorrow, mostly cloudy. A stray shower, thunderstorm likely in the afternoon. Temperatures near 85.
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Now, I may Rama right there. That's going to do it for the boy Trey. Time to get up out of here on your Feel Good Friday. Sick of Rama, girl. Gab is in the lab. On your radio, holding you down. Be ready for that. 7 to midnight. And also, my boy DJ West in the building. Take over, man.

goes down. Also, don't forget Mixers Sunday Fun Day, Power 95 and Mixers bringing it to you. Doors open at 2, 5 to 8. We up in there live, good food, good music, hookah and vibes going on your Sunday. All right, your boy Train. I'm out in Durham this weekend. You know what I'm talking about, holding down a event called Cocktails and Candles.

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0: D-boat your, now she both eyes. 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Cause for real, girl, I need you. 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
1: I could put you in a my high club. What's up? Let's take a trip. Have you ever read The World Is Yours?

Gems with what you needy. You are in the lab with your girl Gab. It's Friday. How are y'all feeling? Y'all already know I'm feeling good. All right, we have a lot to discuss on today. All right, we gotta talk Kehlani, Beyonce, what you should be streaming this weekend as far as music, movies, shows. I have you covered. All right, so make sure you stick around for all of that. We got your hookups to the hottest shows coming to the Carolinas. When, where, and how you can get your hands on some tickets. And of course, DJ OS is in the building with a 9 o'clock takeover mix on this Feel Good Friday. So make sure you hit him up at DJ OS and let him know what you want to hear. Okay, but let's get to the music up next. Here's 310 Baby Swang, Power 95.

0: That was Lotto and Doja Cat with Okay. All right, now every other Thursday you can hang out with Power 95 at Coco Sports Bar and Restaurant in Greenville. The Pastor Mike edition goes down every other Thursday now. Power 95's D-Train and DJ No Limits will be the host. They were actually out there last night, all right? Since they were out there last night, they will be back on September 10th for the Pastor Mike edition. All right, good food, good drinks, sing some karaoke, and enjoy yourselves, all right? Coming up after the break, we have more of your favorite hip-hop and R&B, so make sure you keep it locked. 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

0: Power 95. That was Chris Brown with Warm Embrace. All right, now Kehlani has canceled two shows on her world tour after an unexpected health scare. Now the singer said she felt completely normal during 2 days off before suddenly waking up in severe pain and unable to swallow. Now after visiting the hospital, doctors advised her not to sing for scheduled dates in Camden, New Jersey and Columbia, Maryland, ordering several days of vocal rest as she recovers. All right. Now, Kehlani apologized to fans and said her team is working on a solution. She expects to resume the tour at its next stop on Saturday in Richmond, Virginia. All right. So if you're going to the Richmond, Virginia show, you should be good this Saturday. But unfortunately, she did cancel the ones in Camden, New Jersey and Columbia, Maryland. I'm sure they'll add those dates back in somewhere. We just hope that Kehlani feels better soon. All right. Coming up after the break, we got Spivvy to go with Throw It, Cardi B and Latto every time. 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
1: My ex
0: know my old friend, but they thinking that she got one up on me, she got my hammer down. He thought he won't gon' have to stand on it, like he was handicapped. Make that stand on it, now his can't stand me now. 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Flying with my gang and them, looking them like sisters.
1: That's the guy.
0: Be letting that go, I said about these niggas. I don't wanna hang with them, they don't have no business. They be gone for anything, but I can't go for none of
1: them.
0: Why would I go chase you if I know you gon' come running back? Cut it bad, y'all lately been feeling like a lumberjack. They really get me f***ed up, and now I'm going for none of them. She the type to make a man, she going too soon. Me, I'm kinda ratchet still, so I'm the type to be strong. I can't love you, baby, like your b***h, so don't leave her. He gon' choose her every time, cause it's cheaper to keep her. Can't say your name up in my songs, might not f*** with you tomorrow. Can't get my feelings hurt today, I won't give a f*** tomorrow.
1: Hey,
0: it's about no credit score, I might be rich as f*** tomorrow. Every day the sun won't shine, but that's why I love the Mars.
2: Riding with my

0: Hey, she said she don't fuck with me. 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
1: No.
0: Then munching, he gon' eat me like a mango. Long sleep, it be tickling my crack. Wonder what I do tomorrow that these who be mad at. Oh yeah, sweet, and I always get my lick, boo. I thought for my p***s, then I'm fighting over that.
2: Can't say your name up in my songs, might not f*** with you tomorrow. Can't get my feelings hurt today, I won't give a f*** tomorrow. If it's about no credits go, I might be rich as f*** tomorrow. 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Can't get my feelings hurt today, I won't give a f*** tomorrow. If it's about no credits go, I might be rich as f*** tomorrow. 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

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That was Moneybagg Yo with Scorpio. 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Lil' Kim will be performing live, hitting the stage. 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Up next.

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